0: Can't stop the spirits when I need you. This life is more than just a read-through.
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0: 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They'll be so lonely, they could die.
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There's many times that we've loved and we've shared love and made love. It doesn't seem to me like it's enough. It's just not enough, baby.

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2: 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Música 24/7.